0: The very affable journey, any way you want it, you got it. With Mud, they continue on their final frontier tour till the end of the year, even though they don't get along at all. But they rock a fine tour. Come on, guys, get along and continue to rock on. Eddie Money is coming up, author on Pearl Jam. And Jimmy is next.
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5: 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Here's your forecast from the ABK Flooring Weather Center. 30% chance of a scattered shower tonight. Overnight lows at about 70 degrees. Showers and thunderstorms are going to be likely on your Monday as tomorrow's highs reach 84. Tuesday, rain likely once again. Maybe a thunderstorm back in the mix. Highs Tuesday at 87. And Wednesday, scattered showers still possible. Midweek highs will reach 91 degrees.
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0: Hey, she was a shaking Eddie Money with Mud BTO in that set. You ain't seen nothing yet. No, we have not. Lots of fun. Like 2 weeks from now will be the beginning of summer 2026, a Dad's Day as well. Then shortly thereafter that, well, America turns 250 years old. Happy birthday, America, and rock on. Cheap Trick, they're coming up. I'll throw on Collective Soul. And Foreigner, they're next.
1: He-Man returns against his arch nemesis Skeletor in Masters of the Universe, premiering this week at the Indiana Theater on Main Street in downtown Washington. And on the other screen, enjoy the big screen debut of comedian Nate Bargatze in The Breadwinner, two of the top movies in the country showing this week at the Indiana Theater. Be sure to follow the Indiana Theater Facebook page for showtimes and other upcoming events. And bring the family for movie night at the historic Indiana Theater, celebrating 100 years in downtown Washington.
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1: Here's your forecast from the ABK Flooring Weather Center. 30% chance of a scattered shower tonight. Overnight lows at about 70 degrees. Showers and thunderstorms are going to be likely on your Monday as tomorrow's highs reach 84. Tuesday, rain likely once again, maybe a thunderstorm back in the mix. Highs Tuesday at 87. And Wednesday, a scattered shower still possible. Midweek highs will reach 91 degrees.
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Then I guess she had to crash. Valium would have helped that fashion. She said, hey babe, take a walk on the wild side. I said, hey honey, take a walk on the wild side. And the colored girls say,

0: Company with a Bad Company with Mud Rush in that set with that sweet ride, the Red Barchetta. They pulled up in their Red Barchetta in Los Angeles tonight. They began their 50-something tour going all the way through the end of April of 2027. That's going to be quite a tour for sure. Hey, 10 years after, they're coming up. I'll throw on Ozzy and Led Zepp their next.
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0: 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Here's your forecast from the ABK Flooring Weather Center. 30% chance of a scattered shower tonight. Overnight lows at about 70 degrees. Showers and thunderstorms are going to be likely on your Monday as tomorrow's highs reach 84. Tuesday, rain likely once again, maybe a thunderstorm back in the mix. Highs Tuesday at 87. And Wednesday, a scattered shower still possible. Midweek highs will reach 91 degrees.
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You know what we're talking about.

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0: Here's your forecast from the ABK Flooring Weather Center. 30% chance of a scattered shower tonight. Overnight lows at about 70 degrees. Showers and thunderstorms are going to be likely on your Monday as tomorrow's highs reach 84. Tuesday, rain likely once again, maybe a thunderstorm back in the mix. Highs Tuesday at 87. And Wednesday, a scattered shower still possible. Midweek highs will reach 91 degrees.
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0: Hey, you like the rock? I like the rock. They like the rock too. April Wine with Mud Metallica in that set. Metallica turning into an ultimate touring band. Boy, they've been on tour for years. They dig the tour big time. In fact, later on in the year, they'll rock a whole Vegas residency, now going deep into 2027. Way to go, Metallica. Led Zepp, they're coming up. Author on Aerosmith. And Van Halen, they're next.
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0: 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Here's your forecast from the ABK Flooring Weather Center. 30% chance of a scattered shower tonight. Overnight lows at about 70 degrees. Showers and thunderstorms are going to be likely on your Monday as tomorrow's highs reach 84. Tuesday, rain likely once again, maybe a thunderstorm back in the mix. Highs Tuesday at 87. And Wednesday, scattered showers still possible. Midweek highs will reach 91 degrees.
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Lita Ford, and a guest appearance by Ozzy Osbourne, who's inducted into the Rock and Roll Hall of Heaven last July 22nd. Little did Lita Ford know when they recorded that song and the meaning of it that she would be showing her respects to the late Ozzy Osbourne. Here's Steve Miller.

0: royalty of rock and roll known as Queen. And the album was The Game, 1980. A good message. If you fall down, get up, dust it off, and keep on going. Even when the weather isn't the way you want it to be, like Eric Clapton's next song, just accept things and continue on. From Eric Clapton's first solo album, 1970.
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Tom Petty from the 1994 Wildflowers album, and a song got banned in some cities because he sings about rolling something. Well, the Police founding member, bass player, lead singer Sting was watching his little young son learn how to say daddy, and he was da-da-doo-doo-da-da, and so Sting honored his son with this song.

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4: 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So here's another.

0: back in the day of tape recorders, when you were a band and you were in the studio recording an album, you kept the tape rolling no matter what, because you never know what's going to come up. John Bonham, the late drummer, was having a problem getting the right beat down. So Jimmy Page said, why don't we just jam a rock and roll song to help you relax? And that was the song that they jammed and got recorded. Rush on the way, and Billy Squire kicks everything off.
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0: Saturday night, June 20th, they're back again by popular demand. 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Here's your forecast from the ABK Flooring Weather Center. Overnight, maybe a scattered shower, temperatures about 70. Showers will settle in as we progress through this Monday. Thunderstorms also mixing in. Highs later this afternoon at 84. Rain, possibly a thunderstorm again on Tuesday, 87 degrees. Still scattered showers left on Wednesday. 40% chance for rain midweek. Very hot. Highs Wednesday, 91.
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0: In any given situation, usually if you have a musician's mind, you can fit a song to whatever you're going through. And if somebody cuts you off in traffic or does something wrong to you, you want to get even with them, just remember that song from Rat. What comes around goes around. That's right. You won't have to do a thing. No. Take care of it for you. Steve Miller Band. Good one to start shaking it to no matter what time of day it is.
1: 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Here's your forecast from the ABK Flooring Weather Center. Overnight, maybe a scattered shower, temperatures about 70. Showers will settle in as we progress through this Monday. Thunderstorms also mixing in. Highs later this afternoon at 84. Rain, possibly a thunderstorm again on Tuesday, 87 degrees. Still scattered showers left on Wednesday. 40% chance for rain midweek. Very hot. Highs Wednesday, 91.
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Even the spirit of Ozzy Osbourne alive and well. He was inducted into the Rock and Roll Hall of Metal Heaven last July 22nd. Ozzy, we miss you. Cars have a really good one. It's what rock and roll is all about. It's from their first album from 1978.

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0: In the mid-70s, disco was at its peak, and some people were predicting it was going to overtake and become more popular than rock and roll, but then it faded out about 1978, about the time Bob Seger recorded that song for the Stranger in Town album. There you go. Eddie Money inducted into the Rock and Roll Hall of Heaven September 13th, 2019, and a great song where he invited a Motown gal. Ronnie Spector of the Ronettes from Motown did some vocal work with him.
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0: And most radio stations, that was the first song released by Led Zeppelin from their 1969 debut album. And rock and roll changed forever. I'm telling you. Do you remember where you were the first time you heard that, even if it wasn't in 1969? I am ready for Green Day.
1: 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Here's your forecast from the ABK Flooring Weather Center. Overnight, maybe a scattered shower, temperatures about 70. Showers will settle in as we progress through this Monday. Thunderstorms also mixing in. Highs later this afternoon at 84. Rain, possibly a thunderstorm again on Tuesday, 87 degrees. Still scattered showers left on Wednesday, 40% chance for rain midweek. Very hot. Highs Wednesday, 91.
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someone says, "Do you remember 20 years ago?" you have to think what year that was? Welcome. 94.5, The Razor. Classic Rock.

Pearl Jam. Apparently, it was a song influenced by Eddie Vedder's stepdad as he was growing up. He thought his mother could have got a better man. Anyway, the late Neil Peart, inducted into the Drummers Rock and Roll Hall of Heaven January 7th, 2020, wrote a lot of the great Rush songs. And here's one right here. From his experience at the age of 18 when he flew to London to check out rock and roll.

0: another huge experience in rock and roll. 1975, the Eagles invited Joe Walsh to join the band. They recorded Hotel California, and it came out on the radio in 1976, and it's still with us, and so is Joe Walsh. I love this stuff. Janis Joplin. We did a song originally done by Kris Kristofferson. She helped Chris, and he helped her. The song is next.
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0: I gotta love George Thorogood and the Destroyers and a song originally done by Bo Diddley, who was George's idol along with Chuck Berry and some late 50s, early 60s rock and rollers. Now, the thing about that song that puzzles me is, did anybody make a necktie that looks like a cobra snake? I bet it would sell great. Speaking of necks, we've got the gift that keeps on giving from ZZ Top up next.
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0: Saturday night, June 20th, they're back again by popular demand. 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Here's your forecast from the ABK Flooring Weather Center. Overnight, maybe a scattered shower, temperatures about 70. Showers will settle in as we progress through this Monday. Thunderstorms also mixing in. Highs later this afternoon at 84. Rain, possibly a thunderstorm again on Tuesday, 87 degrees. Still scattered showers left on Wednesday, 40% chance for rain midweek. Very hot. Highs Wednesday, 91.
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Remember when we were younger, if someone rang the doorbell, we'd answer the door. 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

0: Lindsey Buckingham and Stevie Nicks were not getting along during the recording of Fleetwood Mac's greatest album to date, Rumours, 1977. As a matter of fact, the late Christine McVie on keyboards and vocals and her husband John McVie on bass guitar were having problems, and even Mick Fleetwood on the drums wasn't getting along with his lady Jenny. But somehow it made enough energy to put together one great album. I'm telling you. Hey, the band is named after their proud state. Debuted in 1976 with this next song.
1: 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Of course not. That's why they're raising $250,000 for America's Warrior Partnership by the end of July. 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
2: 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Prizes will be awarded to the top teams in each division. 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The DCH Pickleball Tournament is set for June 26th through the 28th at the Longfellow Park Courts in Washington.
3: Here's your forecast from the ABK Flooring Weather Center. Overnight, maybe a scattered shower, temperatures about 70. Showers will settle in as we progress through this Monday. Thunderstorms also mixing in. Highs later this afternoon at 84. Rain, possibly a thunderstorm again on Tuesday, 87 degrees. Still scattered showers left on Wednesday. 40% chance for rain midweek. Very hot. Highs Wednesday, 91.
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0: Jim Morrison and the Doors and Shark here rocking your weekend. We've got one coming up from Nirvana. And it's pretty good advice. You know, we lost Kurt Cobain April 5th, 1994. However, he left us with a pretty good piece of advice there about just being yourself next.
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1: 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A traffic stop in Jasper on Saturday led to the arrest of a Tazewell man on meth and impaired driving charges. According to Indiana State Police, Trooper Kayla Dank Mundy stopped a Dodge for a traffic violation shortly before 3 p.m. During the stop, she observed indicators of criminal activity and requested assistance from a K-9 unit. A DuBois County Sheriff's Office K-9 alerted to the vehicle, and a search reportedly uncovered suspected meth. Troopers also observed signs of impairment from the driver, identified as 40-year-old Jonathan Sturgeon of Tazewell. Sturgeon was taken to Deaconess Memorial Medical Center for a chemical test before being lodged in the DuBois County Jail. He faces preliminary charges of possession of meth, obstruction of justice, and operating a vehicle while intoxicated with a prior. As always, the defendant is presumed innocent unless proven guilty in court. A Pike County grand jury has indicted 19-year-old Justin Nunez Salas of Seabury, Kentucky, in connection with a fatal crash that occurred on March 3rd on State Road 57. According to the Pike County Prosecutor's Office, investigators determined Nunez Salas crossed the center line and struck an oncoming vehicle driven by a 17-year-old who died at the scene. The grand jury returned indictments for reckless homicide and operating a motor vehicle without ever having received a valid driver's license, resulting in death, both level 5 felonies. Nunez Salas was arrested June 4th in Webster County, Kentucky, and remains jailed pending extradition to Indiana. His bond has been set at $1 million, with 10% allowed, and authorities note that all charges are allegation, and Nunez Salas is presumed innocent unless and until proven guilty in court. A Westphalia man was arrested Sunday following an Indiana State Police investigation into allegations involving a 13-year-old girl. Police say the investigation began after officers assisted the Knox County Sheriff's Office in locating a juvenile who had been reported missing the previous evening. During the investigation, detectives gathered information that led them to believe 20-year-old Caden Barrett had molested the girl. Barrett was arrested without incident and lodged in the Knox County Jail. He is being held on a charge of child molesting, a level 3 felony. The investigation was conducted by Indiana State Police with assistance from the Knox County Sheriff's Office and other ISP personnel. Injuries were reported in a two-vehicle crash Saturday evening near southbound entrance ramp from US 50 onto I-69 near the 62-mile marker. According to dispatch reports, the crash was reported shortly after 6:10 p.m., Emergency crews from the Washington City Fire Department, EMS, and local law enforcement responded to the scene. Individuals were transported to Davies Community Hospital for treatment, and authorities also reported damage to a guardrail near the entrance ramp. Both vehicles were towed from the scene, and a state crash report is being prepared. This incident remains under investigation. And injuries were also reported in a two-vehicle crash Saturday night near northbound I-69 entrance ramp at US 50 east of Washington. According to dispatch reports, the crash was reported shortly after 10 p.m. and involved a sedan and an SUV. Callers described the collision as a heavy T-bone crash with airbags deployed and the vehicles blocking portions of the roadway. Emergency crews responded to the scene, and both vehicles sustained heavy damage and were removed by tow trucks. Authorities said westbound US 50 and the northbound I-69 entrance ramp were temporarily blocked. A state crash report is being prepared. On the area arrest report, 44-year-old Christopher Hupp of Washington was arrested on counts of criminal trespass, unlawful entry of a motor vehicle, and public indecent exposure. Bond was set at $5,000. And 36-year-old Samantha Burris of Edwardsport was arrested on counts of battery, possession of meth, and paraphernalia. No bond was set. And that's a look at news on the Razor 94.5 WRZR.
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3: Good morning, everyone. Here's your latest forecast from the ABK Flooring Weather Center. We're looking at a change in the pattern now as we see increased chances of showers and thunderstorms as we start this week. The other thing we're going to notice will be an increase in the temperatures by about the middle part of the work week. So for today, some scattered showers and thunderstorms, warm and humid. Highs will hit the lower 80s. Then for tonight, some scattered showers and thunderstorms, warm and muggy. We only drop to 72. That's it. For tomorrow, once again, some scattered showers and storms with a high of 88. We're talking about temperatures hitting the low 90s, though, once we hit Wednesday and again on Thursday. And that's your latest forecast. I'm WTWO meteorologist Jesse Wong.
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The two-time Rock and Roll Hall of Famer, Dave Grohl, with his Foo Fighters. Of course, he's also in the Nirvana. His last year, same old song and dance each and every weekday. We do for you, superset after superset. Killer Classic Rock. We're on one right now. It's Aerosmith, of course. Good morning.

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1: 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Their child grows up and writes a song about how they were overly protective and a bad parent because they didn't let the kid fail. 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Yeah, mom didn't let him fail. She was always there to protect him. Then we went out into the real world like all of us do. He learned about rejection, people who didn't like his songs, people didn't like his face, things like that. And he went into depression. He'd never accepted the fact that not everybody loved him. And he learned about it the hard way and blamed his mom for not letting him learn when he was a teenager. 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
9: Everybody on their feet.
10: Well, Coach Heath Allington said, let's go find out.
9: We're about to, Coach.
10: We're about to find out. Hit sharply. Lily Lotus going to pick it up. Step on the bag.
9: Hey!
10: And the Vikings are going to the state championship game. And the Vikings, who were left for dead earlier today, are now headed to the state championship game.
9: That was voice of the Vikings, Mike DeCourcy, on the play-by-play call as the Bar Reeve Vikings, as he said, looked like they were not going to get out of the game with Indianapolis Lutheran, but they did just that and then topped West Washington, and they are headed to the state finals at Bittinger Stadium at Purdue University. Bar Reeve will play Saturday at 4:30 p.m. Don't know their opponent yet. Riverton Park won their semifinal, then rain hit. They await the winner of South Central versus North Newton. In 2A, it'll be the Tecumseh Braves taking on Western Boone. That's Saturday at 7. 3A, Friday at 5:30, it'll be New Palestine against either Hanover Central or East Noble. Again, that one rained out. 4A, Friday, 8 p.m., it'll be Terre Haute North versus either Lake Central and the Penn winner, who will then take on the winner of Carroll versus Westfield. And not to be outdone, as you heard on Razor Radio Sports, the North Davies Cougars move on in the baseball. They win the regional over West Washington 5-3. Semi-state pairings look like this. 1A, it'll be North Davies versus Hauser and Greenwood Christian versus the Northeast Dubois Jeeps. In 2A, at Lawrence Central, it'll be Evansville Modern Day versus University. Sullivan versus Heritage Christian. In 3A, at Jasper's Ruxer Field, it'll be Providence versus Guerin Catholic. Evansville Memorial will take on Cathedral. And in 4A at the University of Evansville, it'll be Evansville North versus Center Grove and Bloomington South versus North Central. Stay tuned to Shake Broadcasting Sports all week long. We'll tell you all the information you need for the softball state finals, the baseball semi-states, and of course that big golf regional on Thursday in Montgomery. As you heard on the general, the Cardinals topped the Reds 4-3 yesterday. Phillies over the White Sox 9-5. In golf, Nelly Korda has done it again, the top-ranked golfer in the world, thanks to a late-clutch birdie at Riviera Country Club, claimed a one-shot win over the field at the U.S. Women's Open. Korda posted a 2-under 69 in her final round, which dropped her to 8-under for the week. On the PGA Tour, J.D. Poston narrowly beat Ryan Gerard in a two-hole playoff to win the 2026 Memorial. And in NASCAR, Denny Hamlin has gone from last to first in back-to-back weeks. A week after he had to work his way through the field at Nashville, he did the same thing in Michigan on Sunday. NBA Finals continue tonight at Madison Square Garden, and if that doesn't get your basketball fix, head out to the Hatchet House on Tuesday night where Washington will have a boys basketball game night. They'll take on South Knox. It all starts at 6 p.m. with a C-team game, then there'll be a JV and a varsity game. So come on out to the Hatchet House on Tuesday night, Hatchets versus South Knox in basketball. Whether you're at the Hatchet House or softball fields or baseball fields or at the golf course on Thursday, just do your best to be a good sport and have one heck of a week. Hey, this is Brino from the Rhodes Automotive Sports Desk.
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11: Good morning, everyone. Here's your latest forecast from the ABK Florian Weather Center. Some scattered showers and storms today. Warm and humid. Highs in the low 80s. For tonight, scattered showers and storms. Warm and muggy. 72 for the low. Same thing tomorrow. Scattered showers and thunderstorms, but a bit warmer. Highs tomorrow in the upper 80s. And that's your latest forecast. I'm WTWO meteorologist Jesse Walker.
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0: The urgent sounds of Foreigner. Good morning. Happy Monday, my friend. It is Lester. Moments from now, Steve Miller, Tom Petty, Rush, they're all going to get here before the top of the hour to rock your world. Lester St. James. And one of those things where I had a weekend where I learned something that I'd never, ever known before and had to share it. Did you know in the waters of South Texas and rivers of North Mexico, not New Mexico, Mexico, there is a female species swimming in those rivers that has lived for over 100,000 years with no males? That's right. A female species that doesn't need males. Guys, you better hope that the women don't learn about the Amazon Molly and figure out how they can replicate without us men around. Yep, Amazon Molly. Learn all about it if you got time today. Been puzzling scientists for nearly a century on how they could be swimming in the rivers of southern Texas and Mexico, and yet there's not a single male. Not a single male Amazon Molly exists. Yeah, you go figure it out. Like I said, I learned it over the weekend. Had to share it. That's, guys, the women learn how to live without us? Uh-oh.
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7: Good morning, everyone. Here's your latest forecast from the ABK Florian Weather Center. Some scattered showers and storms today, warm and humid, highs in the low 80s. For tonight, scattered showers and storms, warm and muggy, 72 for the low. Same thing tomorrow, scattered showers and thunderstorms, but a bit warmer, highs tomorrow in the upper 80s. And that's your latest forecast. I'm WTWO meteorologist Jesse Walker.
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3: 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A traffic stop in Jasper on Saturday led to the arrest of a Tazewell man on meth and impaired driving charges. According to Indiana State Police, Trooper Kayla Dank Mundy stopped a Dodge for a traffic violation shortly before 3 p.m. During the stop, she observed indicators of criminal activity and requested assistance from a K-9 unit. A DuBois County Sheriff's Office K-9 alerted to the vehicle, and a search reportedly uncovered suspected meth. Troopers also observed signs of impairment from the driver, identified as 40-year-old Jonathan Sturgeon of Tazewell. Sturgeon was taken to Deaconess Memorial Medical Center for a chemical test before being lodged in the DuBois County Jail. He faces preliminary charges of possession of meth, obstruction of justice, and operating a vehicle while intoxicated with a prior. As always, the defendant is presumed innocent unless proven guilty in court. A Pike County grand jury has indicted 19-year-old Justin Nunez Salas of Seabury, Kentucky, in connection with a fatal crash that occurred on March 3rd on State Road 57. According to the Pike County Prosecutor's Office, investigators determined Nunez Salas crossed the center line and struck an oncoming vehicle driven by a 17-year-old who died at the scene. The grand jury returned indictments for reckless homicide and operating a motor vehicle without ever having received a valid driver's license, resulting in death, both level 5 felonies. Nunez Salas was arrested June 4th in Webster County, Kentucky, and remains jailed pending extradition to Indiana. His bond has been set at $1 million, with 10% allowed, and authorities note that all charges are allegation, and Nunez Salas is presumed innocent unless and until proven guilty in court. A Westphalia man was arrested Sunday following an Indiana State Police investigation into allegations involving a 13-year-old girl. Police say the investigation began after officers assisted the Knox County Sheriff's Office in locating a juvenile who had been reported missing the previous evening. During the investigation, detectives gathered information that led them to believe 20-year-old Caden Barrett had molested the girl. Barrett was arrested without incident and lodged in the Knox County Jail. He is being held on a charge of child molesting, a level 3 felony. The investigation was conducted by Indiana State Police with assistance from the Knox County Sheriff's Office and other ISP personnel. Injuries were reported in a two-vehicle crash Saturday evening near southbound entrance ramp from US 50 onto I-69 near the 62-mile marker. According to dispatch reports, the crash was reported shortly after 6:10 p.m., Emergency crews from the Washington City Fire Department, EMS, and local law enforcement responded to the scene. Individuals were transported to Davies Community Hospital for treatment, and authorities also reported damage to a guardrail near the entrance ramp. Both vehicles were towed from the scene, and a state crash report is being prepared. This incident remains under investigation. And injuries were also reported in a two-vehicle crash Saturday night near northbound I-69 entrance ramp at US 50 east of Washington. According to dispatch reports, the crash was reported shortly after 10 p.m. and involved a sedan and an SUV. Callers described the collision as a heavy T-bone crash with airbags deployed and the vehicles blocking portions of the roadway. Emergency crews responded to the scene, and both vehicles sustained heavy damage and were removed by tow trucks. Authorities said westbound US 50 and the northbound I-69 entrance ramp were temporarily blocked. A state crash report is being prepared. On the area arrest report, 44-year-old Christopher Hupp of Washington was arrested on counts of criminal trespass, unlawful entry of a motor vehicle, and public indecent exposure. Bond was set at $5,000. And 36-year-old Samantha Burris of Edwardsport was arrested on counts of battery, possession of meth, and paraphernalia. No bond was set. And that's a look at news on the Razor 94.5 WRZR.
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5: Good morning, everyone. Here's your latest forecast from the ABK Flooring Weather Center. We're looking at a change in the pattern now as we see increased chances of showers and thunderstorms as we start this week. The other thing we're going to notice will be an increase in the temperatures by about the middle part of the work week. So for today, some scattered showers and thunderstorms, warm and humid. Highs will hit the lower 80s. Then for tonight, some scattered showers and thunderstorms, warm and muggy. We only drop to 72. That's it. For tomorrow, once again, it's some scattered showers and storms with a high of 88. We're talking about temperatures hitting the low 90s, though, once we hit Wednesday and again on Thursday. And that's your latest forecast. I'm WTWO meteorologist Jesse Wong.
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Yeah, the band whose lead singer has a PhD in molecular biology. And he puts it to good use, being the lead singer of The Offspring. That is Dexter Holland. Come out and play. Lester, thanks for coming up and playing with us on the radio dial today. David Bowie and the late Freddie Mercury. Queen, of course. It is.

0: That song that Don Rozier, a.k.a. Buck Dharma from Blue Oyster Cult, was going to put on his solo album. Then he made the mistake of playing it for one of his bandmates. And then another heard it. And they both went, no, that's going to be a big hit, Don. I think that should be a Blue Oyster Cult song, not a Don Rozier solo song. And guess who won out? Blue Oyster Cult, the band did. In that one, it is Lester, ZZ Top, Van Halen, CCR, all going to be rocking us. We get this 8th day of June, 6-8-26, if you write dates. Which, according to the calendar on the wall, is Best Friends Day? Make sure you reach out to your best friend. Tell them how much you love them, respect them, and are glad that they're in your lives today. World Oceans Day. Also, Upsy Daisy Day, according to the calendar. Not quite sure what the hell Upsy Daisy means, but we've all heard it, right? Bounty Day. World Brain Tumor Day. I'm not sure how you celebrate that one. Love Your Skin Day. Massage it up. Give it a little lotion. And finally, today's also, according to the calendar from the Half Dollar Store down the street, Name Your Poison Day. I can't tell you the last time I heard that phrase from some drunk in a bar or a bartender. Ah, name your poison there, young man. But today's the day. Name your poison.
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6: Everybody on their feet.
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7: We're about to find out. 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Lily Lotus going to pick it up. 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
6: Hey!
7: And the Vikings are going to the state championship game. And the Vikings, who were left for dead earlier today, are now headed to the state championship game.
6: That was voice of the Vikings, Mike DeCourcy, on the play-by-play call as the Bar Reeve Vikings, as he said, looked like they were not going to get out of the game with Indianapolis Lutheran, but they did just that and then topped West Washington, and they are headed to the state finals at Bittinger Stadium at Purdue University. Bar Reeve will play Saturday at 4:30 p.m. Don't know their opponent yet. Riverton Park won their semifinal, then rain hit. They await the winner of South Central versus North Newton. In 2A, it'll be the Tecumseh Braves taking on Western Boone. That's Saturday at 7. 3A, Friday at 5:30, it'll be New Palestine against either Hanover Central or East Noble. Again, that one rained out. 4A, Friday, 8 p.m., it'll be Terre Haute North versus either Lake Central and the Penn winner, who will then take on the winner of Carroll versus Westfield. And not to be outdone, as you heard on Razor Radio Sports, the North Davies Cougars move on in the baseball. They win the regional over West Washington 5-3. Semi-state pairings look like this. 1A, it'll be North Davies versus Hauser and Greenwood Christian versus the Northeast Du Bois Jeeps. In 2A, at Lawrence Central, it'll be Evansville Modern Day versus University. Sullivan versus Heritage Christian. In 3A, at Jasper's Ruxer Field, it'll be Providence versus Guerin Catholic. Evansville Memorial will take on Cathedral. And in 4A at the University of Evansville, it'll be Evansville North versus Center Grove and Bloomington South versus North Central. Stay tuned to Shake Broadcasting Sports all week long. We'll tell you all the information you need for the softball state finals, the baseball semi-states, and of course that big golf regional on Thursday in Montgomery. As you heard on the general, the Cardinals topped the Reds 4-3 yesterday. Phillies over the White Sox 9-5. In golf, Nelly Korda has done it again, the top-ranked golfer in the world, thanks to a late clutch birdie at Riviera Country Club, claimed a one-shot win over the field at the U.S. Women's Open. Korda posted a 2-under 69 in her final round, which dropped her to 8-under for the week. On the PGA Tour, J.D. Poston narrowly beat Ryan Gerard in a two-hole playoff to win the 2026 Memorial. And in NASCAR, Denny Hamlin has gone from last to first in back-to-back weeks. A week after he had to work his way through the field at Nashville, he did the same thing in Michigan on Sunday. NBA Finals continue tonight at Madison Square Garden, and if that doesn't get your basketball fix, head out to the Hatchet House on Tuesday night where Washington will have a boys basketball game night. They'll take on South Knox. It all starts at 6 p.m. with a C-team game, then there'll be a JV and a varsity game. So come on out to the Hatchet House on Tuesday night, Hatchets versus South Knox in basketball. Whether you're at the Hatchet House or softball fields or baseball fields or at the golf course on Thursday, just do your best to be a good sport and have one heck of a week. Hey, this is Brino from the Rhodes Automotive Sports Desk.
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13: Good morning, everyone. Here's your latest forecast from the ABK Florian Weather Center. Some scattered showers and storms today, warm and humid, highs in the low 80s. For tonight, scattered showers and storms, warm and muggy, 72 for the low. Same thing tomorrow, scattered showers and thunderstorms, but a bit warmer, highs tomorrow in the upper 80s. And that's your latest forecast. I'm WTWO meteorologist Jesse Walker.
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0: Cook, Doug Clifford, and the Fogarty Brothers, the late Tom, and of course John, the Rock and Roll Hall of Famer, CCR, Van Halen before that. Moments from now, AC/DC and Cheap Trick going to be rocking your speakers. It is Lester, and I've been doing this for 3+ decades, my friend. And I think I've said these words once, maybe twice. Highest level of an automotive recall came out over the weekend. 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A do not drive recall. Now, this is probably a small portion. I don't know what percentage, but over 4,600 vehicles, 4,600 plus vehicles being recalled because the lower control arm ball joint may have been incorrectly installed or repaired and could disconnect from the front wheel knuckle at any moment, leading to an almost immediate crash. 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
8: Good morning, everyone. Here's your latest forecast from the ABK Flooring Weather Center. Some scattered showers and storms today. Warm and humid. Highs in the low 80s. For tonight, scattered showers and storms. Warm and muggy. 72 for the low. Same thing tomorrow. Scattered showers and thunderstorms, but a bit warmer. Highs tomorrow in the upper 80s. And that's your latest forecast. I'm WTWO meteorologist Jesse Walker.
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0: Great backstory. That song from Rick Nielsen, guy who wrote it for Cheap Trick, the Rock and Roll Hall of Famer from Rockford, Illinois. He took the mentality of a 15-year-old boy, walks into the house and hears his Kiss album being played on the family console in the living room. He's like mad. He's going to walk in there and find out who's playing his music. And there's mom and dad making out on the couch to, I don't know, Love Gun. Yeah, that's what he came up with for that song, Surrender. It's Last Air. Got another superset. Killer Classics on the way from U2, Ozzy, Don Henley, Boston, and so much more as we get into it. Of course, Don Henley will do the Boys of Summer baseball theme song, I guess, even though that's not really what it's about. But baseball action. We know six of the eight teams that are going to Omaha for the College World Series. West Virginia, Troy, Ole Miss, North Carolina, Georgia, and Texas are in. Alabama and Oklahoma have big leads in their games that were suspended because of the rain. They could close out today. Texas, of course, if they were to win, they would pull the spring double. Their women just won the national championship for women's softball. And if the Longhorns could win the men's, that'd be a double.
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6: 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Corteva Market Development Specialist Jared Wall says Enlist One herbicide has more than 1,700 qualified tank mix partners, so farmers can choose from a long list of herbicides to add to the tank for a great program approach with residuals. 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
2: 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A traffic stop in Jasper on Saturday led to the arrest of a Tazewell man on meth and impaired driving charges. According to Indiana State Police, Trooper Kayla Dank Mundy stopped a Dodge for a traffic violation shortly before 3 p.m. During the stop, she observed indicators of criminal activity and requested assistance from a K-9 unit. A DuBois County Sheriff's Office K-9 alerted to the vehicle, and a search reportedly uncovered suspected meth. Troopers also observed signs of impairment from the driver, identified as 40-year-old Jonathan Sturgeon of Tazewell. Sturgeon was taken to Deaconess Memorial Medical Center for a chemical test before being lodged in the DuBois County Jail. He faces preliminary charges of possession of meth, obstruction of justice, and operating a vehicle while intoxicated with a prior. As always, the defendant is presumed innocent unless proven guilty in court. A Pike County grand jury has indicted 19-year-old Justin Nunez Salas of Seabury, Kentucky, in connection with a fatal crash that occurred on March 3rd on State Road 57. According to the Pike County Prosecutor's Office, investigators determined Nunez Salas crossed the center line and struck an oncoming vehicle driven by a 17-year-old who died at the scene. The grand jury returned indictments for reckless homicide and operating a motor vehicle without ever having received a valid driver's license, resulting in death, both level 5 felonies. Nunez Salas was arrested June 4th in Webster County, Kentucky, and remains jailed pending extradition to Indiana. His bond has been set at $1 million, with 10% allowed, and authorities note that all charges are allegation, and Nunez Salas is presumed innocent unless and until proven guilty in court. A Westphalia man was arrested Sunday following an Indiana State Police investigation into allegations involving a 13-year-old girl. Police say the investigation began after officers assisted the Knox County Sheriff's Office in locating a juvenile who had been reported missing the previous evening. During the investigation, detectives gathered information that led them to believe 20-year-old Caden Barrett had molested the girl. Barrett was arrested without incident and lodged in the Knox County Jail. He is being held on a charge of child molesting, a level 3 felony. The investigation was conducted by Indiana State Police with assistance from the Knox County Sheriff's Office and other ISP personnel. Injuries were reported in a two-vehicle crash Saturday evening near southbound entrance ramp from US 50 onto I-69 near the 62-mile marker. According to dispatch reports, the crash was reported shortly after 6:10 p.m., Emergency crews from the Washington City Fire Department, EMS, and local law enforcement responded to the scene. Individuals were transported to Davies Community Hospital for treatment, and authorities also reported damage to a guardrail near the entrance ramp. Both vehicles were towed from the scene, and a state crash report is being prepared. This incident remains under investigation. And injuries were also reported in a two-vehicle crash Saturday night near northbound I-69 entrance ramp at US 50 east of Washington. According to dispatch reports, the crash was reported shortly after 10 p.m. and involved a sedan and an SUV. Callers described the collision as a heavy T-bone crash with airbags deployed and the vehicles blocking portions of the roadway. Emergency crews responded to the scene, and both vehicles sustained heavy damage and were removed by tow trucks. Authorities said westbound US 50 and the northbound I-69 entrance ramp were temporarily blocked. A state crash report is being prepared. On the area arrest report, 44-year-old Christopher Hupp of Washington was arrested on counts of criminal trespass, unlawful entry of a motor vehicle, and public indecent exposure. Bond was set at $5,000. And 36-year-old Samantha Burris of Edwardsport was arrested on counts of battery, possession of meth, and paraphernalia. No bond was set. And that's a look at news on the Razor 94.5 WRZR.
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5: Good morning, everyone. Here's your latest forecast from the ABK Flooring Weather Center. We're looking at a change in the pattern now as we see increased chances of showers and thunderstorms as we start this week. The other thing we're going to notice will be an increase in the temperatures by about the middle part of the work week. So for today, some scattered showers and thunderstorms, warm and humid. Highs will hit the lower 80s. Then for tonight, some scattered showers and thunderstorms, warm and muggy. We'll only drop to 72. That's it. For tomorrow, once again, some scattered showers and storms with a high of 88. We're talking about temperatures hitting the low 90s, though, once we hit Wednesday and again on Thursday. And that's your latest forecast. I'm WTWO meteorologist Jesse Wong.
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great Ozzy, Mama, I'm coming home. Along with Lester, thank you so much for listening. Appreciate it as we get this Monday fired up, the 8th of June. It's more than a feeling, it's a fact. We serve up nothing but killer classic rock, absolutely free for you. Please, bye.

0: The drummer from the Eagles, doing some solo work with the Boys of Summer. Don Henley, of course, along with Lester. Those Boys of Summer in full swing, Major League Baseball. Got the All-Star Game about a month from now. Then the Fall Classic with the playoffs, wild card games, and then the big World Series. And then the fall and winter sports crank up. Football, basketball, hockey. Oh, wait. Basketball and hockey aren't even done with this year. We better not get that far ahead. They, of course, are going on right now, the NBA and NHL finals. Coming up next for us, Def Leppard, Cars, and a song about an old man from Neil Young. It's next.
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4: Everybody on their feet.
5: Well, Coach Heath Allington said, let's go find out.
4: We're about to, Coach.
5: We're about to find out. Hit sharply. Lily Lotus going to pick it up. Step on the bag.
4: Hey!
5: And the Vikings are going to the state championship game. And the Vikings, who were left for dead earlier today, are now headed to the state championship game.
4: That was voice of the Vikings, Mike DeCourcy, on the play-by-play call as the Bar Reeve Vikings, as he said, looked like they were not going to get out of the game with Indianapolis Lutheran, but they did just that and then topped West Washington, and they are headed to the state finals at Bittinger Stadium at Purdue University. Bar Reeve will play Saturday at 4:30 p.m. Don't know their opponent yet. Riverton Park won their semifinal, then rain hit. They await the winner of South Central versus North Newton. In 2A, it'll be the Tecumseh Braves taking on Western Boone. That's Saturday at 7. 3A, Friday at 5:30, it'll be New Palestine against either Hanover Central or East Noble. Again, that one rained out. 4A, Friday, 8 p.m., it'll be Terre Haute North versus either Lake Central and the Penn winner, who will then take on the winner of Carroll versus Westfield. And not to be outdone, as you heard on Razor Radio Sports, the North Davies Cougars move on in the baseball. They win the regional over West Washington 5-3. Semi-state pairings look like this. 1A, it'll be North Davies versus Hauser and Greenwood Christian versus the Northeast Du Bois Jeeps. In 2A at Lawrence Central, it'll be Evansville Modern Day versus University. Sullivan versus Heritage Christian. In 3A at Jasper's Ruxer Field, it'll be Providence versus Guerin Catholic. Evansville Memorial will take on Cathedral. And in 4A at the University of Evansville, it'll be Evansville North versus Center Grove and Bloomington South versus North Central. Stay tuned to Shake Broadcasting Sports all week long. We'll tell you all the information you need for the softball state finals, the baseball semi-states, and of course that big golf regional on Thursday in Montgomery. As you heard on the general, the Cardinals topped the Reds 4-3 yesterday. Phillies over the White Sox 9-5. In golf, Nelly Korda has done it again, the top-ranked golfer in the world, thanks to a late clutch birdie at Riviera Country Club, claimed a one-shot win over the field at the U.S. Women's Open. Korda posted a 2-under 69 in her final round, which dropped her to 8-under for the week. On the PGA Tour, J.D. Poston narrowly beat Ryan Gerard in a two-hole playoff to win the 2026 Memorial. And in NASCAR, Denny Hamlin has gone from last to first in back-to-back weeks. A week after he had to work his way through the field at Nashville, he did the same thing in Michigan on Sunday. NBA Finals continue tonight at Madison Square Garden. And if that doesn't get your basketball fix, head out to the Hatchet House on Tuesday night where Washington will have a boys basketball game night. They'll take on South Knox. It all starts at 6 p.m. with a C-team game. Then there'll be a JV and a varsity game. So come on out to the Hatchet House on Tuesday night, Hatchets versus South Knox in basketball. Whether you're at the Hatchet House or softball fields or baseball fields or at the golf course on Thursday, just do your best to be a good sport and have one heck of a week. Hey, this is Brino from the Rhodes Automotive Sports Desk.
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11: Good morning, everyone. Here's your latest forecast from the ABK Florian Weather Center. Some scattered showers and storms today. Warm and humid. Highs in the low 80s. For tonight, scattered showers and storms. Warm and muggy. 72 for the low. Same thing tomorrow. Scattered showers and thunderstorms, but a bit warmer. Highs tomorrow in the upper 80s. And that's your latest forecast. I'm WTWO meteorologist Jesse Walker.
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0: Delivering just what you need to get your ass going on a Monday morning. That, of course, nothing but great killer classic rock like the Cars and Def Leppard. Momentarily, Pink Floyd, Thorogood, Tesla, all before the top of the hour. It is Lester, and it's another one of those corporate, oh, well, they got into our stuff. Sorry. Carnival Corporation, kind of poo-pooing it. No big deal. Cybersecurity incident. Yeah, hackers got in. Well, now we know how much they got. Because, of course, these corporations actually do have to put it in writing and report it. For instance, Carnival Corporation in their state of Maine had to report the hack and confirm personal information such as driver's license and passport numbers, phone numbers, names, addresses, dates of birth, and such, affecting just under 6 million people. If you know somebody that took a Princess cruise, a Holland American cruise, or a Carnival cruise, those are the three affected Carnival Corporation entities. Princess Cruises, Holland America, and Carnival Cruise Lines, all under the Carnival umbrella. 6 million almost people hacked. Driver's license, passport numbers, phone numbers, names, addresses, date of birth. Yeah, it's a small thing, right?
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5: Good morning, everyone. Here's your latest forecast from the ABK Florian Weather Center. Some scattered showers and storms today. Warm and humid. Highs in the low 80s. For tonight, scattered showers and storms. Warm and muggy. 72 for the low. Same thing tomorrow. Scattered showers and thunderstorms, but a bit warmer. Highs tomorrow in the upper 80s. And that's your latest forecast. I'm WTWO meteorologist Jesse Walker.
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0: Those dudes out of Northern California, the Sacramento area. That would be Tesla with Little Susie, Pink Floyd before that. Lester firing up another superset. Thorogood. David Essex with The Rock On. Plus Judas Priest, Rush, and more. Part of that superset in mere moments. As we pick up the championship chase tonight and tomorrow night for the NBA and NHL after a day off. NBA takes the center stage tonight with Game 3. Knicks up 2-0. At home against San Antonio. Their Game 4 will be Wednesday night. Game 4 of the NHL Stanley Cup is tomorrow night in Las Vegas as the Golden Knights try to go up 3-1 against Carolina as their quest for the second Stanley Cup in Vegas history continues on.
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1: 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A traffic stop in Jasper on Saturday led to the arrest of a Tazewell man on meth and impaired driving charges. According to Indiana State Police, Trooper Kayla Dank Mundy stopped a Dodge for a traffic violation shortly before 3 p.m. During the stop, she observed indicators of criminal activity and requested assistance from a K-9 unit. A DuBois County Sheriff's Office K-9 alerted to the vehicle, and a search reportedly uncovered suspected meth. Troopers also observed signs of impairment from the driver, identified as 40-year-old Jonathan Sturgeon of Tazewell. Sturgeon was taken to Deaconess Memorial Medical Center for a chemical test before being lodged in the DuBois County Jail. He faces preliminary charges of possession of meth, obstruction of justice, and operating a vehicle while intoxicated with a prior. As always, the defendant is presumed innocent unless proven guilty in court. A Pike County grand jury has indicted 19-year-old Justin Nunez Salas of Seabury, Kentucky, in connection with a fatal crash that occurred on March 3rd on State Road 57. According to the Pike County Prosecutor's Office, investigators determined Nunez Salas crossed the center line and struck an oncoming vehicle driven by a 17-year-old who died at the scene. The grand jury returned indictments for reckless homicide and operating a motor vehicle without ever having received a valid driver's license, resulting in death, both level 5 felonies. Nunez Salas was arrested June 4th in Webster County, Kentucky, and remains jailed pending extradition to Indiana. His bond has been set at $1 million, with 10% allowed, and authorities note that all charges are allegation, and Nunez Salas is presumed innocent unless and until proven guilty in court. A Westphalia man was arrested Sunday following an Indiana State Police investigation into allegations involving a 13-year-old girl. Police say the investigation began after officers assisted the Knox County Sheriff's Office in locating a juvenile who had been reported missing the previous evening. During the investigation, detectives gathered information that led them to believe 20-year-old Caden Barrett had molested the girl. Barrett was arrested without incident and lodged in the Knox County Jail. He is being held on a charge of child molesting, a level 3 felony. The investigation was conducted by Indiana State Police with assistance from the Knox County Sheriff's Office and other ISP personnel. Injuries were reported in a two-vehicle crash Saturday evening near southbound entrance ramp from US 50 onto I-69 near the 62-mile marker. According to dispatch reports, the crash was reported shortly after 6:10 p.m., Emergency crews from the Washington City Fire Department, EMS, and local law enforcement responded to the scene. Individuals were transported to Davies Community Hospital for treatment, and authorities also reported damage to a guardrail near the entrance ramp. Both vehicles were towed from the scene, and a state crash report is being prepared. This incident remains under investigation. And injuries were also reported in a two-vehicle crash Saturday night near northbound I-69 entrance ramp at US 50 east of Washington. According to dispatch reports, the crash was reported shortly after 10 p.m. and involved a sedan and an SUV. Callers described the collision as a heavy T-bone crash with airbags deployed and the vehicles blocking portions of the roadway. Emergency crews responded to the scene, and both vehicles sustained heavy damage and were removed by tow trucks. Authorities said westbound US 50 and the northbound I-69 entrance ramp were temporarily blocked. A state crash report is being prepared. On the area arrest report, 44-year-old Christopher Hupp of Washington was arrested on counts of criminal trespass, unlawful entry of a motor vehicle, and public indecent exposure. Bond was set at $5,000. And 36-year-old Samantha Burris of Edwardsport was arrested on counts of battery, possession of meth, and paraphernalia. No bond was set. And that's a look at news on the Razor 94.5 WRZR.
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4: Good morning, everyone. Here's your latest forecast from the ABK Flooring Weather Center. We're looking at a change in the pattern now as we see increased chances of showers and thunderstorms as we start this week. The other thing we're going to notice will be an increase in the temperatures by about the middle part of the work week. So for today, some scattered showers and thunderstorms, warm and humid. Highs will hit the lower 80s. Then for tonight, some scattered showers and thunderstorms, warm and muggy. We only drop to 72. That's it. For tomorrow, once again, some scattered showers and storms with a high of 88. We're talking about temperatures hitting the low 90s, though, once we hit Wednesday and again on Thursday. And that's your latest forecast. I'm WTWO meteorologist Jesse Wong.
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Dylan, of course, did it originally. Axl / Izzy, Duff the Crew, Guns N' Roses, Knocking on Heaven's Door. The New World Man, as we continue a superset of killer classics, comes from Rush. Thank you so much for listening. I hope your day and the week are fantastic, my friend.

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0: KK Downing, Glenn Tipton, Rob Helford, of course, on the vocals. Judas Priest, Living After Midnight, Razor 94.5, where we're living at large every Saturday morning with the Fair Shake Show. 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
8: Good morning, everyone. Here's your latest forecast from the ABK Florian Weather Center. Some scattered showers and storms today. Warm and humid. Highs in the low 80s. For tonight, scattered showers and storms. Warm and muggy. 72 for the low. Same thing tomorrow. Scattered showers and thunderstorms, but a bit warmer. Highs tomorrow in the upper 80s. And that's your latest forecast. I'm WTWO meteorologist Jesse Walker.
9: 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So here's another.

0: What a wonderful trifecta, classic rock for you. The southern sound of Skinner, the east coast Boston sound of Aerosmith, and that west coast Toto sound. Moments Away, Skid Row, Bob Seger, Van Halen, all before the top of the hour. It is Lester, and we all have been there. You're just so ticked off, you just want to lose your mind, but you can't, right? Well, here's a guy who couldn't. Blew his top. It's Lester's What the F is Wrong with People story of the week. We've all been there, especially relationships, marriages, especially when kids are involved. They get ugly. But at some point, you just have to say, no, I'm not going to try and tear down my family's house with them in it using this excavator in my yard. But guy in Pennsylvania did. Yeah, some reason he had an excavator. You know, one of those front scoop things. And you can see him tearing down part of the house with this excavator, wife, or soon-to-be ex-wife, and two kids inside. Here's the cop cars coming, takes off, turns himself in a few hours later. Numerous charges, including causing a catastrophe and reckless endangerment. How's that? Yeah, how do you explain that? Oh, what's this on your record here? A catastrophe and reckless endangerment charge, sir. I went after my ex-wife and kids with an excavator. Yeah, she's also filed a protection from abuse order against the guy, too. So I don't think they're going to be hanging out much in the future. But really? What the F, dude? An excavator with the family inside the house?
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0: digging those Hollywood Nights Seeger Silver Bullet Band style, along with Lester. Ready for another superset? Killer Classics on the way from Led Zeppelin. Motley Crue. We'll get things started with this Van Halen band that was kind of popular. Yeah, can you tell a little sarcasm on a Monday? Hey, if you are a Texas Longhorn fan, or you hate them, you'll cheer against them. But Texas Longhorns have a chance to do something that's never been done before. Last week, the Lady Longhorns won the National Women's College Softball Championship. The men just qualified for the National Men's College World Series. If they were to win, they would be the first team ever to win both the Women's College World Series and the Men's College World Series in the same year. Now, it's come close. Oklahoma won the title just a few years ago. What was it? 22. And their men were runners-up. Same thing like 2017, Florida. The men won and the women were runner-up. And I think the last one before that was like UCLA in 2010. Had a chance, but yeah, good luck to the Longhorns, possible record breakers in college baseball, which starts this weekend.
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5: Cash hogs are expected to open mixed. Good morning, I'm Megan Grebner with the Brownfield Commodity Open. The trend in the market recently has been a slow start, then a couple of solid days of business. There is no reason to think that's going to change this week. Processors continue to have leverage and are controlling the pace of business. Global demand for U.S. pork has had some bright spots recently, but there are still lingering long-term concerns about strength. Domestic demand could see a boost as summer grilling season is in full swing, and pork is a very competitively priced protein option in the retail space. Pork values closed sharply higher Friday, up $3.05 at $101.18. Loins, butts, picnics, and ribs were all sharply higher. Hams were up. Bellies were sharply lower. Estimated hog slaughter was 473,000 head, up 1,000 on the week and up 36,000 on the year. And boxed beef finished the day mixed with fairly light demand for light offerings. I'm Megan Grant.
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7: Good morning, everyone. Here's your latest forecast from the ABK Florian Weather Center. Some scattered showers and storms today, warm and humid, highs in the low 80s. For tonight, scattered showers and storms, warm and muggy, 72 for the low. Same thing tomorrow, scattered showers and thunderstorms, but a bit warmer, highs tomorrow in the upper 80s. And that's your latest forecast. I'm WTWO meteorologist Jesse Walker.
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0: 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There's Give a Little Bit from Supertramp. I'm Kara, in the rockin' kind of a mood, which benefits you, Nirvana, soon.
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8: Good morning, everyone. Here's your latest forecast from the ABK Florian Weather Center. Some scattered showers and storms today, warm and humid, highs in the low 80s. For tonight, scattered showers and storms, warm and muggy, 72 for the low. Same thing tomorrow, scattered showers and thunderstorms, but a bit warmer, highs tomorrow in the upper 80s. And that's your latest forecast. I'm WTWO meteorologist Jesse Walker.
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0: Awesome tune. That is Blackfoot with Train Train. I'm Kara. Trying to get myself together here. You know, ever wake up on a Monday and your eyes are so poofy? That is the situation right now. I'm pretty sure it's because I had pizza, not gluten-free. And yes, I enjoyed it very much, but now my eyes are like two little slits. Anyway, I'm going to maybe go taste some Benadryl. And I'll be right back. I've got Styx and Foo Fighters coming.
1: 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Box 637, Washington, Indiana 47501. An equal opportunity employer. It's time for pickleball. The annual DCH Foundation Pickleball Tournament in memory of Dr. Suresh Lahano will be held June 26th through 28th at the new Washington Pickleball Courts at Longfellow Park. From singles to doubles, mixed leagues, men and women, and kids of all ages are invited to get your team together and spend the weekend. Prizes will be awarded to the top teams in each division. Sign up today by visiting the Daviess Community Hospital Facebook page or website for all the details. Food trucks will be on hand and spectators are welcome to come out and join in the fun. The DCH Pickleball Tournament is set for June 26th through the 28th at the Longfellow Park Courts in Washington.
2: Good morning, everyone. Here's your latest forecast from the ABK Florian Weather Center. Some scattered showers and storms today, warm and humid, highs in the low 80s. For tonight, scattered showers and storms, warm and muggy, 72 for the low. Same thing tomorrow, scattered showers and thunderstorms, but a bit warmer, highs tomorrow in the upper 80s. And that's your latest forecast. I'm WTWO meteorologist Jesse Walker.
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1: Classic Rock Lunchbox, Big Al with you on a Razor 94.5 on this Monday. Yes, back to work it is, folks. Let's take a look at our national day. Should be celebrating today. All right. Do we have any good ones? It's Best Friends Day. So BFF, Best Friends Day. All right. It's also Betty Picnic Day in honor of Betty White, I guess. How about Jelly-Filled Donut Day? Woo! You know how you celebrate that? By eating a jelly-filled donut. Yeah. Name Your Poison Day. National Caribbean American HIV AIDS Awareness Day, Thomas Paine Day, Upsy Daisy Day, World Brain Tumor Day, and World Ocean Day. All of our national days should be celebrating today. All right, kicking things off with Ozzy, I Don't Know.

or math. Your kids know Taylor Swift. She knows every song we play. So your kids love this song. 94.5 The Razor.

0: Classic Rock Razor 94.5 Aldo Nova and Fantasy here on the Lunchbox side. Folks, well, we're here to help you out. Young people are going on practice dates, okay? Yeah, quote-unquote practice dates to prepare for going on real ones, which is a total waste of time since all you need to know is right here from us, our list of the top things you should never do on a first date. Top things you should never do on a first date. Here we go. Use a coupon. Yeah, type one. Show off your prison tattoos. Yep. Don't do that on the first date. Bring your mom. Yep. And don't do that on your first date. Insist on going by your high school nickname, especially if it's Spanky. Show up on a skateboard. Yeah. Keep your AirPods in. Yep. Look at her body and say, ooh, daddy like, yeah. Brag about all your STDs. Order dinner in Klingon, yeah. Burp your name or talk about your wife, yeah. Not going to be a good thing on the first date. Now that we got our first date do not do's out of the way, how about the Corner Cafe on this Monday, where the specials today include meatloaf. 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Mom, pork, enchiladas, fish, and lasagna soup. 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
5: Good morning, everyone. Here's your latest forecast from the ABK Florian Weather Center. Some scattered showers and storms today, warm and humid, highs in the low 80s. For tonight, scattered showers and storms, warm and muggy, 72 for the low. Same thing tomorrow, scattered showers and thunderstorms, but a bit warmer, highs tomorrow in the upper 80s. And that's your latest forecast. I'm WTWO meteorologist Jesse Walker.
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0: Classic Rock Razor 94.5 with the Stones, and I Can't Get No Satisfaction. Tom Petty free falling in there as well. All right, folks, let's do some headlines making their way across the world, across the nation right here now. President Trump's Freedom 250 concert will now feature Lee Greenwood. I can't wait to hear all of his hit. Yeah, he had one. Trump also wanted the village people, but, you know, it is Pride Month and peak demand. This is what happens when you only get one of the C's in CNC Music Factory. Yeah. CBS fired Scott Pelley from 60 Minutes. Technically, Jeff Probst came up to him and said, "Scott, the tribe has spoken. You're off the ice." A Sherpa guide who was presumed dead was found crawling to base camp on Mount Everest a week after he went missing. He was greeted by his wife and her new boyfriend. Hey, what was she supposed to do? Wait forever? Yeah. A man built an AI-powered water gun to scare pigeons away from his home. And also, prospective dates, yeah. 108-year-old Delaware woman renewed her driver's license through 2033. In her defense, when she first got in line at the DMV, she was 58, yeah. Listerine mouthwash now lists intensities. They range from mild to intense to cop walking up to your car after you've been drinking, yeah. Paleontologists have found evidence of a prehistoric scorpion that was 3 feet long and had six pinchers. The discovery has rocked the scientific world like a tsunami. Masters of the Universe disappointed at the box office. I think it's because it's so woke. The main character is called They-Man. Yeah, the movie lost business because conservatives don't like the fact that He-Man uses pronouns. And finally, video surfaced of Knox Jolie Pitt participating in a Muay Thai box kickboxing match. Sources say Knox got into martial arts so he can learn how to chop the Pitt off his last name. Yeah. Say what you want about Kanye, but he went full Nazi and none of his kids changed their last names. Fair enough. All right, stick around. More coming up on the Lunchbox. Big Al with you on a Razor.
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2: Good morning, everyone. Here's your latest forecast from the ABK Florian Weather Center. Some scattered showers and storms today, warm and humid, highs in the low 80s. For tonight, scattered showers and storms, warm and muggy, 72 for the low. Same thing tomorrow, scattered showers and thunderstorms, but a bit warmer, highs tomorrow in the upper 80s. And that's your latest forecast. I'm WTWO meteorologist Jesse Walker.
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1: 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You know what we're talking about.

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0: 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Coming up Saturday, Class 1A baseball, Sima States with North Davies and Hauser over at Mitchell in Game 1. Game 2 features Greenwood Christian Academy and Northeast Dubois. So Hauser, North Davies will be live here on Razor Radio Sports on Saturday. Also Saturday across the Shake Broadcasting Stations, we will have girls softball state championship from Bittinger Stadium at Purdue. Yes, West Lafayette. 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
6: 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August beans down 2 3/4 at 11.23 1/4. Corn is mixed on spread trade. July corn up 1.5 at 4.19. September corn up 1 1/4 at 4.28 1/4. The wheat complex is mostly higher. Live cattle are mostly lower. Feeders are down on fund and technical selling. August lives down 2.50 at 2.39.15. August feeders down 1.85 at 3.52.05. Hogs are mixed, adjusting spreads. July lean hogs down a dime at 98.70. August lean hogs up 20 at 97.42.
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9: Good morning, everyone. Here's your latest forecast from the ABK Florian Weather Center. Some scattered showers and storms today. Warm and humid. Highs in the low 80s. For tonight, scattered showers and storms. Warm and muggy. 72 for the low. Same thing tomorrow. Scattered showers and thunderstorms, but a bit warmer. Highs tomorrow in the upper 80s. And that's your latest forecast. I'm WTWO meteorologist Jesse Walker.
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1: 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A traffic stop in Jasper on Saturday led to the arrest of a Tazewell man on meth and impaired driving charges. According to Indiana State Police, Trooper Kayla Dank Mundy stopped a Dodge for a traffic violation shortly before 3 p.m. During the stop, she observed indicators of criminal activity and requested assistance from a K-9 unit. A DuBois County Sheriff's Office K-9 alerted to the vehicle, and a search reportedly uncovered suspected meth.

0: Citizens also observed signs of impairment from the driver, identified as 40-year-old Jonathan Sturgeon of Tazewell. Sturgeon was taken to Deaconess Memorial Medical Center for a chemical test before being lodged in the DuBois County Jail. He faces preliminary charges of possession of meth, obstruction of justice, and operating a vehicle while intoxicated with a prior. As always, the defendant is presumed innocent unless proven guilty in court. A Pike County grand jury has indicted 19-year-old Justin Nunez Salas of Seabury, Kentucky, in connection with a fatal crash that occurred on March 3rd on State Road 57. According to the Pike County Prosecutor's Office, investigators determined Nunez Salas crossed the center line and struck an oncoming vehicle driven by a 17-year-old who died at the scene. The grand jury returned indictments for reckless homicide and operating a motor vehicle without ever having received a valid driver's license, resulting in death, both level 5 felonies. Nunez Salas was arrested June 4th in Webster County, Kentucky, and remains jailed pending extradition to Indiana. His bond has been set at $1 million, with 10% allowed, and authorities note that all charges are allegation, and Nunez Salas is presumed innocent unless and until proven guilty in court. A Westphalia man was arrested Sunday following an Indiana State Police investigation into allegations involving a 13-year-old girl. Police say the investigation began after officers assisted the Knox County Sheriff's Office in locating a juvenile who had been reported missing the previous evening. During the investigation, detectives gathered information that led them to believe 20-year-old Caden Barrett had molested the girl. Barrett was arrested without incident and lodged in the Knox County Jail. He is being held on a charge of child molesting, a level 3 felony. The investigation was conducted by Indiana State Police with assistance from the Knox County Sheriff's Office and other ISP personnel. Injuries were reported in a two-vehicle crash Saturday evening near southbound entrance ramp from US 50 onto I-69 near the 62-mile marker. According to dispatch reports, the crash was reported shortly after 6:10 p.m., Emergency crews from the Washington City Fire Department, EMS, and local law enforcement responded to the scene. Individuals were transported to Davies Community Hospital for treatment, and authorities also reported damage to a guardrail near the entrance ramp. Both vehicles were towed from the scene, and a state crash report is being prepared. This incident remains under investigation. And injuries were also reported in a two-vehicle crash Saturday night near northbound I-69 entrance ramp at US 50 east of Washington. According to dispatch reports, the crash was reported shortly after 10 p.m. and involved a sedan and an SUV. Callers described the collision as a heavy T-bone crash with airbags deployed and the vehicles blocking portions of the roadway. Emergency crews responded to the scene, and both vehicles sustained heavy damage and were removed by tow trucks. Authorities said westbound US 50 and the northbound I-69 entrance ramp were temporarily blocked. A state crash report is being prepared. On the area arrest report, 44-year-old Christopher Hupp of Washington was arrested on counts of criminal trespass, unlawful entry of a motor vehicle, and public indecent exposure. Bond was set at $5,000. And 36-year-old Samantha Burris of Edwardsport was arrested on counts of battery, possession of meth, and paraphernalia. No bond was set. And that's a look at news on the Razor 94.5 WRZR.
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2: Good afternoon, everyone. Here's your latest forecast from the ABK Florian Weather Center. Some scattered showers and storms today, a high of 82. For tonight, scattered showers and storms, 72. For tomorrow, once again, scattered showers and thunderstorms, a high of 88. We're looking at high temperatures in the low 90s by Wednesday and Thursday. And that's your latest forecast. I'm WTWO meteorologist Jesse Walker.
3: 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Let's go ahead and take a look at some headlines. Making our way across the world, across the nation, right here at home. Taylor Swift released her Toy Story 5 song. It's called They Should Have Stopped at 3. Yeah, fair enough. All right. The Tony Awards were last night. They're like the gay Oscars. So, yeah, they're like the Oscars. Mm-hmm. HBO confirmed Euphoria is over because there's no part of Sydney Sweeney's body left to show. Yeah. Evanescence released their sixth album on Friday. It's already one of the most popular releases of 2004. Yeah! Kim Kardashian made a list of America's richest self-made women. I don't see how. At this point, I'd estimate that at least half of her was made by her plastic surgeon. Yeah. Aren't we kind of ignoring Ray J's contributions? Yeah? Kanye West turns 49 today. 49 is also the number of times he's been canceled. Nicole Brown Simpson's sister wants the NFL to ban OJ's number because it's triggering. Same responded Jets fans about the Jets. And if that works, it's on to the next battle. Banning orange juice. Yeah. McDonald's introduced World Cup meals. They're like regular meals, but you can only eat them with your feet. All right. And finally, President Trump plans to attend the Knicks game at Madison Square Garden tonight. He'll watch from the safety of the arena's luxury ballroom. Yes, luxury. All right. Here's Guns N' Roses on hour two of the Lunchbox on this Monday. Patience. 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

0: Classic Rock, Razor 94.5 with Led Zeppelin, Over the Hills and Far Away. It's Big Al with you on this 8th day of June. If you have a birthday today, we of course wish you a happy birthday.
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0: All right, if you have a birthday today, celebrate with Tony Hinchcliffe, 42, comedian whose controversial humor at the Kevin Hart roast earned him his own Netflix special. Tori DeVito, Dr. Natalie Manning on Chicago Med, is 42. No relation to Danny, though. Sturgill Simpson, Grammy-winning country singer, is 48. Maria Menounos is 48, best known as a correspondent on Access Hollywood and Today. Kanye West is 49 today. He's the rap genius who couldn't keep up with his Kardashian. Let's see. Alexa Doig, she used to star on Andromeda, and she played Rebel Alien Doctor on V, is 53. Kelly Williams, Tim Ross' partner on Fox's Lie to Me, is 56 today. Gabrielle Giffords, 58, Arizona congresswoman who survived a gunshot wound to the head. Let's see. Frank Grillo, Bill Belakvava on Stallone's Tulsi King, is 61 today. Nick Rhodes, Duran Duran keyboardist, is 64. Mick Red Hucknall, Simply Red, 66 today. Kenan Ivory Wayans, a godfather of the Wayans family, is 68. Bonnie Tyler, who gave us Total Eclipse of the Heart in Holding Out for a Hero, Bonnie Tyler, 75. Boz Skaggs, yes, let's do the Lido Shuffle. We can't pick our feet up because we're 82 today, Boz Skaggs. Nancy Sinatra, Frank's daughter, gave us These Boots Are Made for Walking, is 86. Chuck Negron would have been 84, Three Dot Night, born on this date in 1942. Scott Adams would have been 69. Dilbert creator, born on this date in 1957. Jerry Stiller, George's dad on Seinfeld, is born on this date in 1927. Barbara Bush in 1925. Joan Rivers in 1933. And today is a National Best Friends Day, 13 days to Father's Day, and 26 days to Independence Day.
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7: Good afternoon, everyone. Here's your latest forecast from the ABK Flooring Weather Center. Some scattered showers and storms today, a high of 82. For tonight, scattered showers and storms, 72. For tomorrow, once again, scattered showers and thunderstorms, a high of 88. We're looking at high temperatures in the low 90s by Wednesday and Thursday. And that's your latest forecast. I'm WTWO meteorologist Jesse Wong.
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0: 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Razor 94.5 ZZ Top waiting for the bus. And Jesus just left Chicago. All right, folks, what do you say we do some good news? Good news.
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0: Here we go. Good news. Story number one. A family in Oklahoma took in a stray cat after and later gave birth to 5 kittens. But when they came back, there were 6, or so they thought. When they looked closer, they realized the 6th kitten was actually a bunny. The mother cat was caring for the bunny alongside her own litter. She was even nursing and protecting it like one of her own. Family says all the animals are healthy and growing under her care.
4: Good news!
0: Story number two. A woman from Memphis rescued a lost 3-year-old girl she found wandering alone in the street. Once she saw the kid, she pulled over and protected her from traffic. She then comforted her, and using small clues, she helped reunite the girl safely with her parents. When asked why she stopped to help the kid, she said, "It takes a village." So I also extended my love to their baby and was able to be her guide. And finally,
4: good news!
0: Story number three. A baby moose was trapped on a busy highway in British Columbia, but everyone stopped traffic and a kind man helped lift the calf over the divider. Calf then crossed the road and reunited with its family. It was a tense situation at first, but it was cool to see all the traffic stop too, so that the animal could be reunited with its mother. And folks, that's our

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4: Good afternoon, everyone. Here's your latest forecast from the ABK Florian Weather Center. Some scattered showers and storms today, a high of 82. For tonight, scattered showers and storms, 72. For tomorrow, once again, scattered showers and thunderstorms, a high of 88. We're looking at high temperatures in the low 90s by Wednesday and Thursday. And that's your latest forecast. I'm WTWO meteorologist Jesse Walker.
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0: You know the movie Sandlot? You're killing me, Smalls. From 1993, 33 years ago, the guys from the movie still hang out together a lot. I think that's so cool.
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3: Good afternoon, everyone. Here's your latest forecast from the ABK Flooring Weather Center. Some scattered showers and storms today, a high of 82. For tonight, scattered showers and storms, 72. For tomorrow, once again, scattered showers and thunderstorms, a high of 88. We're looking at high temperatures in the low 90s by Wednesday and Thursday. And that's your latest forecast. I'm WTWO meteorologist Jesse Wong.
4: 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You have to think what year that was? Welcome. 94.5, The Razor. Classic Rock.

0: Yeah, the Who right there. I'm Kara. Now that I'm finally back on Facebook, I was off from like October till May. It was weird. I don't even know how I got back in, to be honest with you. But I love going to all the band pages, like the Who's official Facebook page, just for the classic photos. So much fun.
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4: Good afternoon, everyone. Here's your latest forecast from the ABK Florian Weather Center. Some scattered showers and storms today, a high of 82. For tonight, scattered showers and storms, 72. For tomorrow, once again, scattered showers and thunderstorms, a high of 88. We're looking at high temperatures in the low 90s by Wednesday and Thursday. And that's your latest forecast. I'm WTWO meteorologist Jesse Wong.
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0: I love the big finish of Bohemian Rhapsody from Queen. Honestly, the best part, well, the whole song's awesome, but one of the best parts about the next song I'm queuing up from Led Zeppelin is the beginning. It's a big beginning, from a big finish to a big beginning. Next.
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12: Good afternoon, everyone. Here's your latest forecast from the ABK Flooring Weather Center. Some scattered showers and storms today, a high of 82. For tonight, scattered showers and storms, 72. For tomorrow, once again, scattered showers and thunderstorms, a high of 88. We're looking at high temperatures in the low 90s by Wednesday and Thursday. And that's your latest forecast. I'm WTWO meteorologist Jesse Wong.
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0: Golden Earring right there with Radar Love, also Nirvana in that set, and Zeppelin. Ready for more? I know I am. Talking Heads coming next.
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7: Good afternoon, everyone. Here's your latest forecast from the ABK Florian Weather Center. Some scattered showers and storms today, a high of 82. For tonight, scattered showers and storms, 72. For tomorrow, once again, scattered showers and thunderstorms, a high of 88. We're looking at high temperatures in the low 90s by Wednesday and Thursday. And that's your latest forecast. I'm WTWO meteorologist Jesse Wong.
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6: Good afternoon, everyone. Here's your latest forecast from the ABK Florian Weather Center. Some scattered showers and storms today, a high of 82. For tonight, scattered showers and storms, 72. For tomorrow, once again, scattered showers and thunderstorms, a high of 88. We're looking at high temperatures in the low 90s by Wednesday and Thursday. And that's your latest forecast. I'm WTWO meteorologist Jesse Walker.
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0: There's a classic from Rare Earth as we take a quick look at rock and roll history. Happened on this day, the 8th of June in 69. Rolling Stones co-founder, member Brian Jones, quits the band. And sadly, he would die a month later. And it was on this day in 74 that keyboard wizard Rick Wakeman leaves the band. Yes. And in 1991, Extreme went to number one on the singles charts with More Than Words. And in 2003, Zeppelin had the number one album in the country with their live set, How the West Was Won. And that's a quick look at it, folks. Your rock and roll almanac for the 8th of June.
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3: Good afternoon, everyone. Here's your latest forecast from the ABK Florian Weather Center. Some scattered showers and storms today, a high of 82. For tonight, scattered showers and storms, 72. For tomorrow, once again, scattered showers and thunderstorms, a high of 88. We're looking at high temperatures in the low 90s by Wednesday and Thursday. And that's your latest forecast. I'm WTWO meteorologist Jesse Walker.
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0: There's the police this afternoon. I got your word of the day and the haircut all coming up next hour. Hang tight for that. Plus some Kenny Wayne Shepherd and some Ted Nugent.
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1: 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A traffic stop in Jasper on Saturday led to the arrest of a Tazewell man on meth and impaired driving charges. According to Indiana State Police, Trooper Kayla Dank Mundy stopped a Dodge for a traffic violation shortly before 3 p.m. During the stop, she observed indicators of criminal activity and requested assistance from a K-9 unit. A DuBois County Sheriff's Office K-9 alerted to the vehicle, and a search reportedly uncovered suspected meth. Troopers also observed signs of impairment from the driver, identified as 40-year-old Jonathan Sturgeon of Tazewell. Sturgeon was taken to Deaconess Memorial Medical Center for a chemical test before being lodged in the DuBois County Jail. He faces preliminary charges of possession of meth, obstruction of justice, and operating a vehicle while intoxicated with a prior. As always, the defendant is presumed innocent unless proven guilty in court. A Pike County grand jury has indicted 19-year-old Justin Nunez Salas of Seabury, Kentucky, in connection with a fatal crash that occurred on March 3rd on State Road 57. According to the Pike County Prosecutor's Office, investigators determined Nunez Salas crossed the center line and struck an oncoming vehicle driven by a 17-year-old who died at the scene.

0: A Westphalia man was arrested Sunday following an Indiana State Police investigation into allegations involving a 13-year-old girl. Police say the investigation began after officers assisted the Knox County Sheriff's Office in locating a juvenile who had been reported missing the previous evening. During the investigation, detectives gathered information that led them to believe 20-year-old Caden Barrett had molested the girl. Barrett was arrested without incident and lodged in the Knox County Jail. He is being held on a charge of child molesting, a level 3 felony. The investigation was conducted by Indiana State Police with assistance from the Knox County Sheriff's Office and other ISP personnel. Injuries were reported in a two-vehicle crash Saturday evening near southbound entrance ramp from US 50 onto I-69 near the 62-mile marker. According to dispatch reports, the crash was reported shortly after 6:10 p.m. Emergency crews from the Washington City Fire Department, EMS, and local law enforcement responded to the scene. Individuals were transported to Davies Community Hospital for treatment, and authorities also reported damage to a guardrail near the entrance ramp. Both vehicles were towed from the scene, and a state crash report is being prepared. This incident remains under investigation. And injuries were also reported in a two-vehicle crash Saturday night near northbound I-69 entrance ramp at US 50 east of Washington. According to dispatch reports, the crash was reported shortly after 10 p.m. and involved a sedan and an SUV. Callers described the collision as a heavy T-bone crash with airbags deployed and the vehicles blocking portions of the roadway. Emergency crews responded to the scene, and both vehicles sustained heavy damage and were removed by tow trucks. Authorities said westbound US 50 and the northbound I-69 entrance ramp were temporarily blocked. A state crash report is being prepared. On the area arrest report, 44-year-old Christopher Hupp of Washington was arrested on counts of criminal trespass, unlawful entry of a motor vehicle, and public indecent exposure. Bond was set at $5,000. And 36-year-old Samantha Burris of Edwardsport was arrested on counts of battery, possession of meth, and paraphernalia. No bond was set. And that's a look at news on the Razor 94.5 WRZR.
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2: Good afternoon, everyone. Here's your latest forecast from the ABK Florian Weather Center. Some scattered showers and storms today, a high of 82. For tonight, scattered showers and storms, 72. For tomorrow, once again, scattered showers and thunderstorms, a high of 88. We're looking at high temperatures in the low 90s by Wednesday and Thursday. And that's your latest forecast. I'm WTWO meteorologist Jesse Walker.
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0: Well, it's Monday. It's not so bad, is it? Huh? The day's almost over. You've already put in the time. Monday. Whatever, right? Come on. Plus, you got a soundtrack like this. It makes the day go by better. I'll tell you what, your boss doesn't let you listen to us at work. What? What? Send me a Facebook message at Stony Boy Radio on Facebook, and I'll have a discussion with your boss. You know, music increases productivity. Come on now. The world knows that. I don't know where your boss is from, but not from this world, evidently. Hey, we're going to play you some music out of Chicago for the Daily Haircut. They were a little late. They were a little late to the rest of us. Chicago knew about them for a long time. And we'll play you some music from this band here in just a few, plus a classic from the Stones.
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2: 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Opening up the show will be another rising star, Alyssa Galerno, who has performed all around the country and is currently on tour promoting her new single and new album. She'll start off the night at 6:30. The shows are free. 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
6: Good afternoon, everyone. Here's your latest forecast from the ABK Flooring Weather Center. Some scattered showers and storms today, a high of 82. For tonight, scattered showers and storms, 72. For tomorrow, once again, scattered showers and thunderstorms, a high of 88. We're looking at high temperatures in the low 90s by Wednesday and Thursday. And that's your latest forecast. I'm WTWO meteorologist Jesse Walker.
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0: There is a top 50 hit from 1990, self-titled debut record from Enough's Enough and Fly High, Michelle. The Daily Haircut. See, we do take suggestions. Reach out to me. Hit me up via my Stony Boy Radio Facebook page with a song from the hair era that you want to hear, and we'll do our best to get it on for you, like Enough's Enough. And we'll play you some Stevie Ray and Aerosmith for you when we get back to the rock right here on The Greg Stone Show.
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9: Good afternoon, everyone. Here's your latest forecast from the ABK Florian Weather Center. Some scattered showers and storms today, a high of 82. For tonight, scattered showers and storms, 72. For tomorrow, once again, scattered showers and thunderstorms, a high of 88. We're looking at high temperatures in the low 90s by Wednesday and Thursday. And that's your latest forecast. I'm WTWO meteorologist Jesse Walker.
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1: 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A traffic stop in Jasper on Saturday led to the arrest of a Tazewell man on meth and impaired driving charges. According to Indiana State Police, Trooper Kayla Dank Mundy stopped a Dodge for a traffic violation shortly before 3 p.m. During the stop, she observed indicators of criminal activity and requested assistance from a K-9 unit. A DuBois County Sheriff's Office K-9 alerted to the vehicle, and a search reportedly uncovered suspected meth. Troopers also observed signs of impairment from the driver, identified as 40-year-old Jonathan Sturgeon of Tazewell. Sturgeon was taken to Deaconess Memorial Medical Center for a chemical test before being lodged in the DuBois County Jail. He faces preliminary charges of possession of meth, obstruction of justice, and operating a vehicle while intoxicated with a prior. As always, the defendant is presumed innocent unless proven guilty in court. A Pike County grand jury has indicted 19-year-old Justin Nunez Salas of Seabury, Kentucky, in connection with a fatal crash that occurred on March 3rd on State Road 57. According to the Pike County Prosecutor's Office, investigators determined Nunez Salas crossed the center line and struck an oncoming vehicle driven by a 17-year-old who died at the scene. The grand jury returned indictments for reckless homicide and operating a motor vehicle without ever having received a valid driver's license, resulting in death, both level 5 felonies. Nunez Salas was arrested June 4th in Webster County, Kentucky, and remains jailed pending extradition.

0: to Indiana. His bond has been set at $1 million, with 10% allowed, and authorities note that all charges are allegation, and Nunez Salas is presumed innocent unless and until proven guilty in court. A Westphalia man was arrested Sunday following an Indiana State Police investigation into allegations involving a 13-year-old girl. Police say the investigation began after officers assisted the Knox County Sheriff's Office in locating a juvenile who had been reported missing the previous evening. During the investigation, detectives gathered information that led them to believe 20-year-old Caden Barrett had molested the girl. Barrett was arrested without incident and lodged in the Knox County Jail. He is being held on a charge of child molesting, a level 3 felony. The investigation was conducted by Indiana State Police with assistance from the Knox County Sheriff's Office and other ISP personnel. Injuries were reported in a two-vehicle crash Saturday evening near southbound entrance ramp from US 50 onto I-69 near the 62-mile marker. According to dispatch reports, the crash was reported shortly after 6:10 p.m. Emergency crews from the Washington City Fire Department, EMS, and local law enforcement responded to the scene. Individuals were transported to Davies Community Hospital for treatment, and authorities also reported damage to a guardrail near the entrance ramp. Both vehicles were towed from the scene, and a state crash report is being prepared. This incident remains under investigation. And injuries were also reported in a two-vehicle crash Saturday night near northbound I-69 entrance ramp at US 50 east of Washington. According to dispatch reports, the crash was reported shortly after 10 p.m. and involved a sedan and an SUV. Callers described the collision as a heavy T-bone crash with airbags deployed and the vehicles blocking portions of the roadway. Emergency crews responded to the scene, and both vehicles sustained heavy damage and were removed by tow trucks. Authorities said westbound US 50 and the northbound I-69 entrance ramp were temporarily blocked. A state crash report is being prepared. On the area arrest report, 44-year-old Christopher Hupp of Washington was arrested on counts of criminal trespass, unlawful entry of a motor vehicle, and public indecent exposure. Bond was set at $5,000. And 36-year-old Samantha Burris of Edwardsport was arrested on counts of battery, possession of meth, and paraphernalia. No bond was set. And that's a look at news on the Razor 94.5 WRZR.
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1: Here is your weather forecast from the ABK Flooring Weather Center. Showers, possibly a thunderstorm this evening. Look for an overnight low around 70. Chance of rain near 80% with rainfall amounts between a half and three quarters inch possible. Showers and thunderstorms tomorrow as well. Afternoon high 86. Tomorrow night, showers, possibly a thunderstorm. Partly cloudy with a low 72.
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5: Here is your weather forecast from the ABK Flooring Weather Center. Showers, possibly a thunderstorm this evening. Look for an overnight low around 70. Chance of rain near 80% with rainfall amounts between a half and three-quarters inch possible. Showers and thunderstorms tomorrow as well. Afternoon high 86. Tomorrow night, showers, possibly a thunderstorm. Partly cloudy with a low 72.
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1: Here is your weather forecast from the ABK Flooring Weather Center. Showers, possibly thunderstorm this evening. Look for an overnight low around 70. Chance of rain near 80% with rainfall amounts between a half and three-quarters inch possible. Showers and thunderstorms tomorrow as well. Afternoon high 86. Tomorrow night, showers, possibly a thunderstorm. Partly cloudy with a low 72.
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0: Seeger on the Greg Stone Show, and it's time. That's right. I just had to check to play the game. Stone Cold Fact or a bunch of Stony Baloney. I make a statement. You agree or disagree. That's it. But in my world, we say Stone Cold Fact or Stony Baloney, depending on, you know, what you believe. If you die on a flight, they leave you in your chair. If you die on a flight, they leave you in your chair. I mean, hell, you paid for it. Stone Cold Fact. Or is that just a bunch of Stony Baloney? I got your answer coming up, plus music from the Cars and the Heartbreakers.
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13: Here is your weather forecast from the ABK Flooring Weather Center. Showers, possibly thunderstorm this evening. Look for an overnight low around 70. Chance of rain near 80% with rainfall amounts between 1/2 to 3/4 inch possible. Showers and thunderstorms tomorrow as well. Afternoon high 86. Tomorrow night, showers, possibly a thunderstorm. Partly cloudy with a low 72.
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0: Love that track. Hope you had that nice and loud. Some Southern Fried Rock on the Greg Stone Show. A little 38 special as we wrap up Stone Cold Fact, or a bunch of stony baloney that if you die on a flight, they leave you in your seat. That is a Stone Cold Fact. Where else are they going to put you? If there is an open row, they will move people from your row to this open row. But who's been on a flight lately that's got an open row? That'd be weird. Where else do you go? Guys in the middle seat dies. You're stuck in the window seat. Death breathing all over you. Well, I guess that wouldn't be happening now, would it? That's crazy. I guess back in the day, some airlines had a thing called the cadaver closet. I don't know if that's the official word, but they had this space where they would shove the dead people if they died on a flight, mainly overseas flights. But it'll happen. People have a heart attack and die. And what do? And, you know, they say you soy yourself when you die. Sit there next to somebody. I don't know. I don't know. I'll stand. Gonna get a part-time job. Anybody want some of these peanuts? Hell, they don't even hand those out anymore.
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1: 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Here is your weather forecast from the ABK Flooring Weather Center. Showers, possibly thunderstorm this evening. Look for an overnight low around 70. Chance of rain near 80% with rainfall amounts between a half and three quarters inch possible. Showers and thunderstorms tomorrow as well. Afternoon high 86. Tomorrow night, showers, possibly a thunderstorm. Partly cloudy with a low 72.
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0: What a great Zeppelin song. The rumor is Bonzo had a difficult time, though, with that reggae beat. Not something that he was used to playing. And I think they only did that song halfway through once live. Bonzo hated it, I guess. Hey, it's Greg Stone. I love it. That's one of my favorite records, too, Houses of the Holy. It's time to meet some people. Are you ready? We're traveling to a couple of different places today, Indiana and Florida, to meet these two superstars.
1: Oh, who are the people in your neighborhood? The people that you meet each day.
0: All right, let's go to Indiana to meet Spider-Man, who was arrested for allegedly robbing a storage facility. He rode up on a moped because that's how Spidey rolls in Indiana. Don't they have, like, fentanyl problems? Anyway, he wasn't Spider-Man, turns out. 37-year-old guy named Norman. That's right, Norm was charged with burglary. It's unclear what he got away with, but the whole thing caught on security cameras, so I don't know, what do you steal from a storage unit that you can fit on your person as you make your escape on a moped? And our second individual, his name is Rambo. Not the Rambo. It is Josiah Rambo. He was arrested after he went into his neighbor's garage. This is a guy in Florida with a firearm. And then he resisted the deputies. He was intoxicated. Something was wrong with him. Possibly meth. Rambo facing a slew of charges. Possession of a weapon by a convicted Florida felon. He's 22 years old. And this is his fourth felony, aggravated assault on a law enforcement officer, resisting an officer, and loitering or prowling. Unclear what he intended to do, but like I said, he was on something, had a firearm, known felon, a little disturbed. Wak-ak-ak-ak. It's Greg Stone. Thanks for having us in your speakers. We'll get back to it with some AC/DC next on the program.
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3: Here is your weather forecast from the ABK Flooring Weather Center. Showers, possibly thunderstorm this evening. Look for an overnight low around 70. Chance of rain near 80% with rainfall amounts between a half and three quarters inch possible. Showers and thunderstorms tomorrow as well. Afternoon high 86. Tomorrow night, showers, possibly a thunderstorm. Partly cloudy with a low 72.
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0: classic from the Stones on the Greg Stone program. If you've been paying attention to the NHL, Vegas, tell you what, they are the spoiler of this year's playoffs. They are 2-1 over the Hurricanes. Game 4, that's tomorrow night in Vegas. Game 3 tonight in New York, that's between the Knicks and the San Antonio Spurs. Knicks are up 2-0. We'll get back to the Rock here in just a few. Aerosmith and Styx on the way.
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4: Here is your weather forecast from the ABK Flooring Weather Center. Showers, possibly thunderstorm this evening. Look for an overnight low around 70. Chance of rain near 80% with rainfall amounts between a half and three quarters inch possible. Showers and thunderstorms tomorrow as well. Afternoon high 86. Tomorrow night, showers, possibly a thunderstorm. Partly cloudy with a low 72.
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0: There's a classic from the U.S. Midwest and Renegade from Styx out of Chicagoland. You're listening to the Greg Stone Show. Thanks for that. And we'll be back tomorrow. Yes, indeedy do. Same stony time, same stony place. And you know what I say. That's right. Thanks for having us in your speakers.
1: This is not headline news. The Tony Awards were last night. Want to know the winners? Didn't think so. HBO confirmed Euphoria is over. Mainly because there's no part of Sydney Sweeney's body left to show. Masters of the Universe, disappointed at the box office. You knew it was trouble when they updated the main character's pronoun to they man. And McDonald's introduced World Cup meals. They were going to make it a contest, but you'd hardly ever score points. This is not headline news.
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